0: Jason Sapp.
1: Jason Sapp for nothing.
2: They didn't tell you that.
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0: Vous écoutez AIRK, la radio numérique imaginée et créée par Anchieta Irratia et Radio Cultura.
1: Yes, scientists. You see, you pass your place all the while and I tell people you know about dub. I know said Tad was going to clap your face. Me, King Tubby, said that. So don't bother hide behind me. Kick it face, Tad.

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My darling, sub the crow. A chance is needing were to have lovely the game at the day at the door the British American. Never sigh to the degree, no sorrow cray. Neither sentry in the glass and I, no private story, nor tossing taking. Where is the pen? The pen is on the table. Where is the table? The table is in the classroom. Where is the classroom? The classroom is on the table. And where is the previous entry? The table, the class, and trousers, water, the gears, and to do what was near and high. The baby was sent to Rara with a critic. She never sent me and soccer. I have a steel cycle in a gay, in a line, and to the helps me to good you wear it, and have a tie the wind toll.

0: I went to meet my tree, leave out my dear screen, and by Lisboa, I have a key with some toy, I cry the beards, mate, and it be us and sad for you, furry, and the girls are sweet to me, and need you with my darling, this car, the queen, my foy, and you to me, and Tabby Clyde, Isan, alas, Isan. 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
3: Yes, respect, welcome to the bus department, bus and Jamaica combination, you know. 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

0: want to know why it is that all of you seem to have satanic signs all over you, and what is it that does this music cause you to do what you do?
1: Is that directed at us or the parents?
2: That's funny. Toward you.
1: That's your little music. Does the music cause us to do what we do? We cause the music to do what it does, I think. I think that moshing is a sign of what Christians would call the apocalypse.
3: 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Feast, bring a scent here.
1: Spell it off by the apocalypse.
3: Great gnashing of teeth. Feast, bring a scent here.
1: Spell it off by the apocalypse.
3: Great gnashing of teeth. Feast, bring a scent here.
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We appreciate it. We didn't expect so many people to be here, but we were.